0: Southeast Asia.
1: No está hablando del el sur about India. De Asia, no está hablando de India.
0: It's much narrower than that.
1: Es más
0: this term
1: estrecho.
0: Asia
1: Amen.
0: was part of the I guess we would call it not a state but a providence.
1: Estamos hablando, no lo podemos llamar estado, pero como providencia, una provincia.
0: Which is in modern day Turkey.
1: Que sería en estos días, sería Turquía.
0: And Paul, let me say this, Paul wanted to go when he started on his second missionary journey, wanted to go into Asia.
1: So Pablo, cuando empezó su segundo trabajo misionero, quería ir a Asia.
0: I wanted to go a lot of places, and the Lord said, "No, don't go there yet."
1: Yo he querido ir muchos lugares, y el Señor dice, "No, todavía."
0: Or just arranged that I can't go there yet, or something.
1: No.
0: You always, how many want to go where the Lord wants you to go?
1: Quiero que vayamos a donde Dios quiere que vayamos.
0: We have to learn that.
1: Tenemos que aprender eso.
0: There's a big world out there. We don't just get an airline ticket and go around the world. We had a missionary we used to live with us for a while, lived in our travel trailer for a while.
1: Teníamos un misionero que estuvo un tiempo, vivía aquí con nosotros en el trailer.
0: I'll have to say that.
1: Era,
0: you know what we finally did?
1: Era
0: we
1: peculiar,
0: bought him. We bought
1: eso.
0: Him an around the world ticket.
1: Y la iglesia le bendijo el ministerio con un boleto de viajar alrededor del mundo.
0: And so he went around the world and he preached in a lot of places.
1: So fue alrededor del mundo, predicó
0: until
1: en muchos
0: he got
1: lugares,
0: to Australia, which is where he was from.
1: Hasta que llegó a Australia, que él era de ahí.
0: We made sure the ticket ended in Australia.
1: Y nos aseguramos que el boleto se acababa ahí, en Australia.
0: That's another story. We'll have to tell you all
1: es
0: about
1: otra historia.
0: That. Connie was not happy with the way he lived in our travel trailer.
1: Esa es otra historia.
0: Praise the Lord.
1: Amen.
0: How'd I get to that? Well, anyway, Paul wanted to go into
1: Asia. Pablo quería ir a Asia.
0: And he was close. In fact, he went
1: Estaba
0: up the
1: cerca.
0: Side of Asia.
1: Estaba al lado de Asia.
0: He went into Macedonia later and on into Europe and down
1: Fue
0: into
1: a Macedonia,
0: Greece.
1: Macedonia, Europa después y a Grecia.
0: And how many remember reading in the book of Acts that he finally came back to Ephesus?
1: ¿Cuántos han leído en el libro de Éfeso que regresó a Éfeso?
0: In his second journey,
1: en su segundo
0: he
1: viaje.
0: Made it to Ephesus. And his third journey, made it to Ephesus.
1: En su tercer viaje.
0: His fourth journey, he made it past Ephesus. So
1: en su
0: third
1: primer
0: journey,
1: viaje
0: got past
1: pasó
0: Ephesus.
1: Por Éfeso.
0: He spent 2 years in Ephesus.
1: Y estuvo 2 años ahí en Éfeso.
0: Acts chapter 19, read it.
1: En Hechos capítulo 19,
0: and
1: léalo.
0: You know what he was able to do from Ephesus?
1: ¿Sabe lo que él pudo hacer mientras estaba
0: he
1: en Éfeso?
0: 2 years teaching there.
1: 2 años estuvo Ephesus. Enseñando, predicando
0: and the word
1: ahí.
0: Of God's going out.
1: Y la palabra de Dios saliendo a través de Pablo, predicándola.
0: And it says all Asia heard about the word
1: dice
0: of God.
1: Dice que toda Asia escuchó del evangelio,
0: now,
1: de la
0: again,
1: palabra
0: that,
1: de Dios.
0: That doesn't mean they heard it in India and China and all that.
1: Eso no
0: that,
1: quiere decir que lo escuchó en India ni China.
0: We're talking about the providence of Asia.
1: Estamos hablando de las provincias
0: and
1: de Asia.
0: From that, 7 churches were formed, which was later overseen by John and others.
1: Y de eso se formaron las 7 iglesias que okay. Después estaba encargado Juan y otros.
0: But he stayed 2 years in
1: Pero
0: Ephesus.
1: Pero ahí se estuvo 2 años.
0: And he was able to reach, and these churches formed.
1: Y pudo okay? alcanzar a muchos, y de ahí se formaron
0: and
1: las 7 iglesias. 7 de ellas.
0: So we'll get to that next time.
1: So, a próxima mensaje vamos a hablar de eso.
0: But the Lord specifically wrote this and told him, share this with the 7 churches in
1: Pero Dios
0: Asia.
1: Le dijo a Juan, escribe esto y compártelo con esas 7 iglesias.
0: And I'll just go ahead and tell you something about them.
1: Le voy a decir algo acerca de esas 7 iglesias.
0: Most of them, all of them were good churches.
1: La mayoría de ellas eran buenas iglesias.
0: There was 2 of them that were outstanding.
1: Pero 2 de ellas que sobresalieron.
0: And the rest of them, God didn't have some real good things to say about.
1: Y del resto de las otras, Dios no tuvo muy buenas cosas que decir
0: Even
1: acerca de ellas.
0: Even Ephesus had a pretty good report, but I'll show you. We'll meet to that point in chapter 2. We're not going to be there today.
1: Aún en Éfeso, that, pero vamos a ver eso en el próximo enseñanza.
0: That they also had some things
1: que también Dios vio algunas cosas que tenía que corregir.

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1: I don't care if we got 12, 10, whatever here.
0: No me importa si tenemos 10, 12 aquí.
1: You're the target.
0: Usted es el blanco.
1: We're going to be right with God.
0: Vamos a estar bien delante de Dios.
1: Okay, we're going to get right with God. We're going to stay right with God.
0: Vamos a estar bien y mantenernos bien con él porque tenemos que darle cuentas a él.
1: And I have to answer for all these churches that belong with our organization too.
0: Y tenemos que dar cuentas por todas las iglesias que pertenecen a este ministerio también.
1: Which is a lot bigger than this church.
0: Que es mucho más grande que esta iglesia.
1: But we have to please the Lord.
0: Pero
1: what
0: tenemos
1: we do.
0: Que agradar a Dios.
1: And if we don't please the Lord, let me tell you what he said he would do.
0: Y si no agradamos a Dios, déjeme le digo lo que dice.
1: He would pull their right to be a church.
0: Entonces él quiere, puede quitar la unción y no
1: and
0: tendrá el nombre de iglesia, pero no, la unción de Dios no está ahí.
1: I'm getting ahead of myself, but I'm just telling you.
0: Me estoy
1: this is what we got to look for.
0: Pero esto es lo que tenemos que okay. ver.
1: And the leaders of those churches will have something to answer to.
0: Y los líderes de esas iglesias van a tener que dar cuentas a Dios.
1: So our doctrine has to be right. We have to have right doctrine. I don't care how big your church is. If you got bad doctrine, you're in trouble with God.
0: So tenemos que okay? tener la doctrina correcta. No me importa qué tan grande sea su iglesia. 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
1: Preachers
0: Dios.
1: Preachers can't control how many people he has. He can control what he preaches.
0: Los predicadores no pueden controlar cuánta gente tiene, pero
1: Better
0: sí pueden controlar lo que predica. Y,
1: That's
0: y
1: the
0: mejor
1: most important
0: es predicar
1: thing.
0: La palabra. Es lo más importante.
1: Because the word shows us how we're supposed to live and how we're supposed to please God.
0: Porque la palabra nos muestra cómo debemos de vivir y cómo debemos agradar a Dios.
1: All right. Now let's get down to see what else did I want to say about that. Anything? Verse 7 talks about he's coming in the clouds.
0: So el versículo 7 vimos ya.
1: Every eye will see him.
0: Que viene en las nubes de gloria y todo ojo le verá.
1: Going to wail. They're going to cry when they see him coming because they're not ready.
0: Y el que no está preparado va a ser tiempo difícil para ellos.
1: And even those that pierced him will see him.
0: Dice, aún los que le traspasaron le van a ver.
1: Those that crucified him will see him too.
0: Los que le crucificaron le van a ver también.
1: Now let's go to verse 8.
0: Vamos al versículo 8.
1: Here's another block of verses. I'm going to read from 8 to 18. Let's read with me first.
0: Lo voy a leer del 8 al 18. Amén. Lea conmigo.
1: Verse 8. Obviously, this is the Lord himself talking here.
0: So, Jesucristo mismo está hablando aquí en el versículo 8.
1: It's Jesus who gave John the revelation.
0: Es Jesucristo que le dio a Juan la revelación.
1: And his job was to share it to the churches, either preach it or write it.
0: Su
1: so
0: trabajo
1: they could read
0: era
1: it.
0: Que se lo dio para que se lo diera a la iglesia para que lo viera, lo entendiera y lo guardara.
1: And we showed you there's a blessing to those that just read it.
0: Y le, ahí lo dice en el versículo 3, que bienaventurado el que lee.
1: Okay, now if you have a red letter Bible.
0: Si su Biblia tiene las letras rojas.
1: Verse 8 is in red letters.
0: El versículo 8 está en letras rojas.
1: I am Alpha and Omega, the beginning and the end.
0: Dice, yo soy el Alpha y la Omega, el principio y fin.
1: Which was and which is to come, the
0: dice
1: Almighty.
0: Dice el Señor, el que es y que era y que ha de venir. El Todopoderoso.
1: Did that take you back a little bit? Verse? Wow.
0: ¿Qué piensas acerca de ese versículo?
1: This is the Lord himself talking
0: Jesucristo mismo hablando.
1: John's just writing it down.
0: Juan lo está escribiendo.
1: And then John says this in verse 9.
0: Y Juan
1: I, John,
0: dice esto en versículo 9. Yo,
1: who
0: Juan,
1: also am your brother and companion in tribulation and in the kingdom of Kingdom and patience of Jesus Christ was in the isle that is island rather that is called Patmos for the word of God. He was there because they were punishing him for preaching. Huh? I was there because of I was preaching the word of God and they threw me over here. But at least they let him alone.
0: Juan dice que estaba ahí en la isla de Patmos y la razón era porque estaba predicando y ahí lo dejaron.
1: And God was in that because he let him go there so he could be quiet, not preach, but write.
0: Y Dios permitió
1: That's why
0: eso
1: we can read it.
0: Porque necesitaba
1: Thank you,
0: un
1: Brother.
0: Lugar de
1: Thank
0: paz,
1: you,
0: de tranquilo John. Para que escribiera lo que Dios le reveló, que es el libro de Apocalipsis. So, gloria a Dios por Juan.
1: I imagine he wasn't eating steaks every day and all that kind of stuff. Me imagino probably going hungry sometimes
0: que probablemente oraba y ayunaba y no se alimentaba de carne ni nada.
1: Patmos was a prison island.
0: Patmos era como una isla, pero era una prisión.
1: It was people that weren't in good favor with the Roman Empire.
0: Ahí mandaban a los que no estaban en buen favor con el Imperio Romano.
1: But he was able to write. God put him somewhere he could just be quiet.
0: Pero Dios lo puso ahí para que pudiera escuchar y escribir.
1: You need to do that sometimes too. I need to do it too.
0: Usted y yo necesitamos hacer eso, apartarnos y estar tranquilos, con paz, callado, para poder escuchar a Dios hablarnos.
1: There's a lot of noise around us and keeps us hearing from God.
0: Sí, a veces hay mucho ruido alrededor de nosotros y eso no permite que escuchemos de Dios.
1: John says in verse 9, I'm your brother and companion in tribulation and the kingdom of and patience of Jesus Christ was on the island of Patmos, called Patmos, for the word of God and for the testimony of Jesus Christ.
0: Dice, yo Juan, vuestro hermano y copartícipe vuestro en la tribulación, en el reino y en la paciencia de Jesucristo. 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
1: Verse 10, I was in the Spirit on what? On the Lord's day.
0: Dice, yo estaba en el Espíritu en el día del Señor.
1: And heard behind me a great voice like a trumpet.
0: Y oí detrás de mí una gran voz como de trompeta.
1: Now we sometimes listen to a brother that Seventh Day Adventist.
0: A veces escucho unos mensajes de his name is es Adventista.
1: Dag
0: Bachelor.
1: And of course they're very strong on we need to worship on Sabbath, which is Saturday.
0: Una de las doctrinas de los adventistas es de ellos sirven a Dios en el sábado y están, esa es una y fuerte de sus doctrinas de adorar a Dios en los sábados.
1: And I don't dispute some of the things he says because I've always felt like, as a preacher, I need to take Saturday and not be doing everything I could to be working. Take time with the Lord, myself.
0: En cierta manera, digo yo, el sábado es para tomar tiempo.
1: So I got no problem with the Lord's day. With the Sabbath.
0: Prepararme especialmente
1: the
0: si
1: Jews
0: voy a predicar.
1: Honored this, we're to honor the Sabbath. That's okay.
0: Sí, dedicarlo al
1: Are
0: Señor
1: you listening
0: y
1: real good?
0: Prepararme todo
1: See,
0: para
1: we got
0: predicar.
1: Doctrines in the church that need to be addressed.
0: Si hay doctrinas en la iglesia que necesitan ser
1: And our lives
0: habladas.
1: Need to be addressed. What Amen. We do every day needs
0: en
1: to be addressed.
0: En nuestra vida también, ¿qué hacemos diario?
1: What were people supposed to do on the Sabbath day?
0: ¿Qué es lo que la gente
1: By
0: tiene
1: way,
0: que hacer en el
1: know?
0: Sábado?
1: This isn't in the here, but I mean, I just throw it in. I mean,
0: esto no es parte,
1: what is it about the Sabbath day we're supposed to do?
0: ¿Qué se acerca a los sábados que necesitamos hacer?
1: God established it. God himself established the Sabbath day.
0: Dios mismo estableció el sábado.
1: Huh? What are we supposed to do? Rest.
0: Descansar.
1: Now, does that mean sleep?
0: ¿Eso quiere decir dormir?
1: As much as you can.
0: Lo más que pueda.
1: It means to rest.
0: Quiere decir descansar.
1: You know, do you rest by serving the Lord?
0: ¿Usted
1: I do.
0: Descansa sirviendo al Señor? Yo sí.
1: You're resting when you're out there preaching.
0: Usted está descansando cuando está ahí predicando.
1: You're honoring God out there.
0: Usted está honrando a Dios ahí.
1: They went to the synagogue. What's the difference? In the synagogue, they preached.
0: Fueron a la sinagoga. Huh? En la sinagoga predicaban.
1: And you preached in the park. That's
0: usted,
1: your synagogue.
0: Usted predica en el parque. Esa es su sinagoga.
1: Maybe a good idea to take both of these days. Then and he says, but he was in the Spirit on what day?
0: Sería bueno tomar esos dos días.
1: The Lord's day.
0: Juan dice, yo estaba en el Espíritu en el día del Señor.
1: Do you know what the Lord's day is? It isn't the Sabbath.
0: Es el día del Señor, no es el sábado.
1: I never hear him mention that very much.
0: No, cuando habla él no le oigo hablar de eso.
1: The Lord's day is the day that Jesus rose from the dead.
0: El día del Señor es cuando Jesucristo
1: the first day of the week.
0: Resucitó el primer día de la semana.
1: Huh? And if you'd study the book of Acts, you can find a number of times they're preaching on the Lord's Day, including Paul.
0: Y si estudia el libro de Hechos, va a encontrar el día del Señor muchas veces ahí, incluyendo a Pablo hablarlo.
1: Paul was a Jew, so obviously he honored the Sabbath.
0: Pablo
1: Saturday.
0: Era judío, so él honraba el sábado.
1: I don't know if he rested or not.
0: No sé si descansó
1: I'm
0: o
1: not
0: no.
1: Sure that his type of rest was everybody else's idea of rest.
0: No sé si el descanso
1: but
0: de,
1: he preached on the Lord's Day.
0: De Pablo era igual que el día de descanso de los demás, pero él predicaba
1: and John,
0: el día del Señor.
1: On the Lord's Day,
0: y
1: must
0: Juan,
1: be something special about the Lord's
0: en el
1: Day,
0: día
1: too.
0: Del Señor, so hay algo especial
1: I,
0: en
1: know,
0: el día
1: I'm
0: del
1: tired
0: Señor.
1: Of hearing people give out doctrines and they don't back it up with a lot of other things.
0: Estoy cansado
1: if you're
0: de
1: gonna
0: personas,
1: preach something, get everything in the Bible understood
0: da
1: first.
0: Doctrina y no, no lo explica bíblicamente.
1: I was in the Spirit on what day?
0: Dice, yo estaba en el Espíritu en el
1: you
0: día
1: learned
0: del
1: anything
0: Señor.
1: This morning? That's my job. Teach you what the Bible says.
0: Enseñar lo que la Biblia
1: not
0: dice,
1: what people think.
0: No lo que la gente piensa.
1: He was in the Spirit on the Lord's Day and he got the book of Revelation.
0: Dice, yo estaba en el Espíritu en el día del Señor y ahí obtuvo el libro, Dios le dio el libro de Apocalipsis para escribir.
1: The Apostle Paul preached to great crowds on the Lord's Day.
0: El apóstol Pablo predicó a grandes multitudes en el día del Señor.
1: But he's in the Spirit on the Lord's Day. He's praying.
0: Pero Juan aquí está orando.
1: Well, John, you should have been doing that on the Sabbath.
0: Pero Juan debería hacer eso en el sábado.
1: But the Lord chose his day to
0: pero
1: speak to John.
0: El Señor escogió
1: hello.
0: El día del Señor para hablarle a Juan.
1: What are we supposed to be doing on the Lord's Day, the Lord's?
0: ¿Qué es lo que vamos a hacer
1: we're supposed
0: en el día
1: to be meeting
0: Señor.
1: With the Lord.
0: Encontrarnos con el Señor.
1: That's the day he rose from the dead, redeemed us.
0: Ese fue el día
1: completely.
0: Que resucitó de los muertos, nos redimió.
1: Because he lives, we can live also.
0: Y porque él vive, podemos
1: I'm sorry,
0: vivir
1: those
0: nosotros.
1: Of you that are so staunch, very staunch, Seventh-day Adventist, I agree with you, the seventh day should be honored. Would you agree with me that we also can do things on the Lord's Day?
0: Para todo el Adventista, si usted honra y está enfocado en el día del Señor, el sábado, yo estoy de acuerdo de que el día del sábado debemos de descansar y honrar el día del Señor también, que es el primer día, el domingo.
1: Paul preached and took a big offering for the poor on the Lord's Day, and John wrote the book of Revelation on the Lord's
0: Pablo,
1: Day.
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1: Catholics
0: del Señor.
1: They say the Catholics is the ones that changed the Sabbath to the Lord's Day. They did, if they did, that wasn't the intention of that.
0: Ellos dicen de
1: they say that the Catholic
0: que los
1: Pope
0: los católicos,
1: is the one that changed
0: el Papa fue
1: us to the Lord's Day. No,
0: el día del Señor.
1: I don't buy that.
0: No, eso no lo recibo,
1: I don't
0: no
1: buy
0: lo
1: that.
0: Acepto.
1: I don't buy everything people say.
0: Yo
1: quit
0: no
1: buying everything people
0: todo
1: say,
0: lo que
1: even
0: la gente
1: if it
0: dice,
1: sounds good.
0: Aun aunque
1: study
0: suene
1: it out
0: bien.
1: Yourself.
0: Estúdielo, escudriñelo.
1: How many believe that if it's a Sabbath, we keep it holy. Maybe we shouldn't work so much, too much on the Sabbath.
0: ¿Cuántos han si el sábado
1: maybe we should be getting ready for the Lord's Day on the Sabbath. What do you think? Does that sound reasonable?
0: Usarlo para prepararnos para el día del
1: resting.
0: Señor el domingo.
1: God rested on the Sabbath.
0: Dios descansó en el sábado.
1: Jesus died and was raised from the dead on the Lord's Day.
0: Jesucristo resucitó en el día del Señor.
1: Let me understand what I'm saying.
0: Amen.
1: You can do some work on the Lord's Day. You can serve God.
0: Puede hacer trabajo para el Señor. Puede servir a Dios en el sábado.
1: I don't usually work in anything except preaching.
0: Yo
1: on the Lord's Day.
0: Usualmente no trabajo en solo, you know, en lo me encargo en lo que voy a predicar.
1: And I take the Sabbath to get ready.
0: Y tomo el sábado para prepararme.
1: Does that sound like a good plan?
0: Suena como un buen plan.
1: I don't think that'd make the Lord mad a bit, do you?
0: Yo no creo que eso le va a molestar a Dios.
1: Apparently, there's something about the Lord's Day. You find the Lord's Day mentioned many places in the book of Acts.
0: Usted va a encontrar en el libro de Hechos okay. Que menciona bastante
1: don't
0: en el día del Señor.
1: Don't believe everything you hear people say.
0: No crea todo lo que escucha de la gente o lo que dice.
1: They may know something about some things. They don't know everything about everything.
0: Tal vez sepan algo acerca de ciertas cosas, pero no lo sabe todo acerca de todo.
1: And what did he say to John? Verse 11.
0: ¿Qué fue lo que le dijo al apóstol
1: Jesus.
0: Juan?
1: Jesus, this is in red letter. So Jesus is talking.
0: Jesucristo está hablando aquí.
1: He said, I am Alpha and Omega, the first and the last.
0: Soy el Alpha y la Omega, el primero y el último.
1: What thou seest, write it in the book, in a book.
0: Escribe en un libro lo que ves.
1: Well, that's what we're reading. This is the book he wrote, was writing.
0: Esto es lo que estamos leyendo, el libro que Juan el apóstol escribió.
1: And send it unto the seven churches.
0: Y envíalo a las siete iglesias.
1: Which are where?
0: Que están en.
1: In Asia.
0: En Asia.
1: Again, that's not Southeast Asia.
0: No es el Central Asia. Asia o el centro de Asia.
1: That's a province of Turkey.
0: Son provincias de Turquía. Okay.
1: Send it to these seven churches, and he names them here.
0: Envíalo a estas siete iglesias y las menciona.
1: Ephesus.
0: Éfeso.
1: I just told you, Paul spent 2 years in Ephesus.
0: Le dije ya, mencioné, Pablo dedicó dos
1: holding
0: años
1: a Bible school.
0: En Éfeso.
1: And the word of God went out from that school, and all of Asia heard the word.
0: De Dios salió de esa escuela bíblica y toda Asia la escuchó.
1: And before that, God had told John or told Paul, "Don't go into Asia preaching."
0: Antes de eso, Dios no le permitió a Pablo
1: God has a time for everything.
0: A Éfeso. Dios tiene tiempo para todo.
1: You know, we try to get ahead of God and do this and do that. Have you ever done that?
0: A veces tratamos de adelantarnos a Dios, hacer esto y lo otro. 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
1: He is the head of the church. We take our direction from him.
0: Jesucristo es cabeza de la iglesia y él es el que nos dirige. Tomamos dirección de él.
1: Am I preaching pretty good or what? Have you ever looked at that?
0: ¿Usted había visto eso?
1: All right. So he said he mentions Ephesus.
0: So he menciona Éfeso.
1: Smyrna.
0: Esmirna.
1: Pergamos.
0: Pérgamo.
1: Thyatira.
0: Tiatira.
1: Sardis.
0: Sardis.
1: Philadelphia.
0: Philadelphia.
1: And last
0: y
1: but
0: la
1: not
0: Odisea.
1: Least, and last but not one of the worst.
0: Y la última, pero
1: was Laodicea.
0: Es la Odisea.
1: And we'll get into that when we get to that.
0: Y vamos a entrar en eso cuando
1: it won't be pretty
0: eso.
1: When we get there.
0: Y no va a ser muy agradable, muy bonito cuando
1: I'll just tell you what I believe.
0: Solo le digo lo que creo, lo que dice la palabra.
1: I believe the Laodicean church matches many churches in America today.
0: Le voy a decir lo que creo. Creo que la iglesia Laodicea se compara con muchas de las iglesias en América en estos días.
1: As does some of the negative things about the other churches, but Laodicea
0: al igual
1: in particular.
0: Como cosas negativas
1: why?
0: De las otras iglesias.
1: Because you'll see that they said that they were so proud.
0: Laodicea.
1: Never seen proud dice, churches.
0: Porque eran muy orgullosos. ¿Usted ha visto iglesias orgullosas? Estaban orgullosos de ellos mismos.
1: They said this,
0: que dijeron esto.
1: We are rich.
0: Somos ricos.
1: We're increased with God, with goods.
0: Tenemos todas las cosas que necesitamos.
1: We have a congregation. We believe we have a building bigger than anybody else's building.
0: Tenemos una congregación grande y tenemos el edificio más grande que otras iglesias.
1: We're rich and increased with goods, and we don't need another thing.
0: Estamos enriquecidos, tenemos todo lo que queremos y no necesitamos nada.
1: You know what Jesus said to him?
0: ¿Sabe lo que Jesucristo les dijo
1: I'm
0: a ellos?
1: Getting ahead of myself, but I had to throw it in.
0: Me estoy adelantando a mí mismo, pero tenía que decirle esto.
1: You're actually, he said to them, you're actually miserable, poor, naked, and blind.
0: Dice, eres miserable, pobre, desnudo y ciego.
1: The way God looks at churches is not the way we look at churches.
0: La manera que Dios ve a las iglesias no la ve de la manera que usted y yo la vemos.
1: God's looking for his word to be brought forth.
0: Dios está buscando de que su palabra sea predicada.
1: For people to be taught and encouraged to enter into what God has for them.
0: Para que la palabra sea predicada, ellos puedan
1: do that, big or small,
0: entrar y recibir lo que Dios tiene para ellos.
1: That his will might be done in the earth.
0: Para que su voluntad de él sea hecha en la tierra.
1: So it was Ephesus, Smyrna, Pergamos, Thyatira,
0: Éfeso, Smyrna,
1: Sardis,
0: Pérgamo,
1: Philadelphia,
0: Tiatira, Sardis,
1: and Laodicea.
0: Why Philadelphia y Laodicea.
1: Were there other Christian churches at that time?
0: ¿Había Why otras iglesias cristianas en ese tiempo? ¿Qué pasó con esas?
1: I ask myself that question.
0: Me pregunto yo mismo esa pregunta.
1: What about the church of Jerusalem? What about the church
0: ¿qué pasó
1: you know,
0: la iglesia
1: Paul would come from?
0: En Jerusalén o la iglesia de la cual Pablo venía.
1: Why did he write to these people?
0: ¿Por qué solo Dios le escribió a estas iglesias?
1: Well, first of all, seven is God's number.
0: Primeramente, número siete es el número
1: there
0: de
1: seven
0: Dios.
1: Of them. Count them.
0: So, siete de ellas.
1: And God's trying to say something here.
0: Dios trata de decirles algo aquí.
1: By the way, did he say, he said, send it to them, but Obviously, we're reading it. So it must be for us too.
0: Dios dijo, envíelas a ellas, y usted y yo lo estamos leyendo. So esto tiene que ser
1: What's
0: para nosotros también. ¿Cuál es lo importante
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1: Either the same good things these some churches are doing, and some of the bad things these churches are doing.
0: O algunas de las buenas cosas están haciendo estas iglesias, o otras están haciendo de las malas cosas también.
1: God loves every church, but he's not pleased with every church.
0: Dios ama a toda iglesia, pero eso no quiere decir que esté agradado con todas las iglesias.
1: That's why he wrote this book.
0: Por eso es
1: It's
0: que él
1: to the churches.
0: Escribió este libro que es para las iglesias.
1: Now, if a sinner reads the book of Revelation, he might get saved.
0: Si un pecador lee el libro de Apocalipsis, tal vez sea salvo,
1: But
0: venga a ser salvo.
1: But the purpose is to educate the church.
0: Pero el propósito es para educar a su iglesia.
1: To expect what we're to expect down the road here.
0: Para saber
1: what we're supposed to be doing now.
0: Lo que va a pasar, lo que viene, amén, lo que va a ser revelado y qué podemos hacer ahora.
1: And if they're afraid to preach it, how's they going to know that? How are they going to know that?
0: Temor de predicar de Apocalipsis,
1: See why we must preach the whole word
0: saber?
1: Of God? I mean, understand.
0: Por eso tiene que predicar toda la palabra de Dios.
1: That's powerful.
0: Es poderoso.
1: Now notice, in verse 16, he had in his right hand.
0: Vea que en el versículo 17, 1:16.
1: Let's reread this. Let's reread this.
0: 1:16.
1: It says in verse 12, he turned to see the voice. John said, there's a voice behind me said that.
0: Versículo 16, y me volví para ver la voz que hablaba conmigo.
1: He turned to see what it says. And the voice that spoke with me, and being turned, I saw, listen carefully, seven golden candlesticks. A proper translation of that is lampstands.
0: Dice, y vuelto vi siete candeleros
1: Seven
0: de
1: lampstands.
0: Oro.
1: And in the midst of the candlesticks, or lampstands, was one like unto the Son of Man.
0: Dice, en medio de los siete candeleros, a uno semejante al Hijo del Hombre.
1: Who's like the Son of Man? Jesus.
0: ¿Quién es como el Hijo del Hombre? 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
0: Vestido de una ropa que llegaba hasta los pies y ceñido por el pecho con un cinto de oro.
1: I was reading this morning and I was thinking about it. Verse 14.
0: Estaba leyendo esto y pensando en esto. Versículo 14.
1: His head and his hairs were like white wool.
0: Dice, su cabeza y sus cabellos eran blancos como blanca lana.
1: Hey. What that mean?
0: ¿Qué significa eso?
1: What's white hair kind of indicative of?
0: ¿De qué significa el pelo blanco? Yes, sabiduría.
1: Wisdom, but more than that.
0: Más que eso.
1: It's somebody that's been around a while.
0: Es alguien que ya tiene tiempo aquí.
1: Huh?
0: Amen.
1: Somebody's been around a little bit longer than those with black hair.
0: Ha estado mucho más tiempo
1: Now,
0: que muchos
1: if they
0: aquellos.
1: Have no hair, we have no idea where that fits.
0: Con pelo oscuro, con
1: have
0: los
1: no
0: que
1: idea
0: no
1: where that fits. Jesus has been around for a while. He was with God in the foundation of the world.
0: Jesucristo ha estado ya por mucho tiempo. Él estaba desde antes de la fundación.
1: He is the wisdom of God.
0: Él es la sabiduría de Dios.

0: dejémoslo.
1: They often, these things they say about Peter, he might have been bald headed, I don't know.
0: No sé, Pedro a lo mejor también no tenía pelo.
1: That's where am I at here?
0: 14.
1: His hair was white like wool, white as snow. His eyes were as a flame of fire.
0: Era blanco, blanca, como blanca lana y como nieve era su cabello. Sus ojos como llama de fuego.
1: Eyes like a flame of fire probably means he meant what he said.
0: Probablemente significa.
1: And you could make him angry if you wanted to.
0: Amén. Y usted puede hacerlo enojar también.
1: His feet were like fine brass. Burned in a furnace, and his voice was the sound of many waters. I can't stand wimpy little preachers. Dearly beloved, today we've come.
0: Y sus pies semejantes al bronce bruñido, refulgente como un horno.
1: And okay, all your goofy lifestyle.
0: Y su voz como estruendo de muchas aguas.
1: No, he had a voice like the sound of many waters.
0: Dice, la voz de él era como estruendo de muchas aguas. 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
1: Even on earth, we know that Jesus didn't have a PA system.
0: Aún en la tierra sabemos que Jesucristo no tenía el sistema de sonido para que se oyera más fuerte.
1: Did he have any electronic PA system to help them
0: all
1: be heard?
0: Había sistema de sonidos
1: electrónicos. Didn't have any radio or TV or nothing.
0: No había radio, televisión, nada.
1: But he had a voice they could hear.
0: Pero tenía una voz.
1: He could preach downhill or uphill. Didn't make any difference. They all could hear him.
0: Su voz era como estruendo de muchas aguas y todo le podían oír. Amén.
1: Here it says he has a voice as the sound of many waters.
0: Imagínese como un estruendo.
1: And he had on his right hand seven stars. Now look at this carefully.
0: Versículo 16.
1: We're almost done.
0: Tenía en su diestra siete estrellas.
1: Seven stars.
0: Siete estrellas.
1: He had on his hand seven stars, and out of his mouth went a sharp, two-edged sword.
0: Dice, y de su boca salía una espada aguda de dos filos.
1: And his countenance was like the sun shineth in his strength.
0: Y su rostro era como el sol cuando resplandece a su fuerza.
1: What is that two-edged sword? Anybody have any idea what that might be?
0: Una espada aguda de dos filos, ¿cuál es esa?
1: The what? The gospel. Anybody else? His word.
0: Evangelio es su
1: His
0: palabra.
1: Spoken word.
0: Su palabra hablada.
1: It's a two-edged sword.
0: Es como una espada aguda de dos filos.
1: He's got a bright countenance.
0: Su rostro era como el sol.
1: He's got white hair.
0: Y tiene pelo blanco.
1: He's got eyes that can look right through you.
0: Tiene ojos como de fuego.
1: Now, obviously, he's able to tone that down if he appears to you and not scare the liver out of you.
0: Imagínese si Dios se manifestara a usted, yo creo que lo va a hacer.
1: He's also a gentle Jesus.
0: You know, muy suavemente para no impactarlo y asustarlo.
1: But don't,
0: o asustarlos.
1: Don't mix up gentleness with his ability to be fierce.
0: Pero no mezcle, no confunda
1: okay.
0: El ser suave, paciente con la fuerza de su poder.
1: And John said in verse 17, when I saw him, I fell at his feet as dead. I would have too.
0: Vea lo que pasó, lo que dice Juan. Dice, cuando le vi, caí como muerto a sus pies. Eso me hubiera pasado a mí igual.
1: And he laid his right hand upon me, saying unto me, fear not, for I am the first and the last.
0: Y él puso su diestra sobre mí, diciéndome, no temas, yo soy el primero y el último.
1: I am he that liveth and was dead.
0: El que vivo y estuvo muerto.
1: They killed him on Calvary.
0: Lo mataron en el Calvario.
1: But he said, behold, I'm alive forevermore.
0: Dice, mas he aquí que vivo por los siglos de los siglos.
1: Not only that, amen. I have the keys. Who has them?
0: Amen.
1: I have the keys of hell and of death.
0: Dice, y tengo las llaves de la muerte y del Hades.
1: You know what that tells me?
0: ¿Sabe lo que eso me dice?
1: Satan doesn't have the keys.
0: Satanás no tiene las llaves.
1: Satan doesn't have the keys. Doesn't even have the keys to hell.
0: Satanás no tiene las muertes del infierno.
1: Or of death.
0: O de la muerte.
1: He's a spirit of death. Don't give in to that.
0: Hay el espíritu de muerte, eso no.
1: Live your life out. Live your life out that God wants you to have, and then when it's time, He'll call you home.
0: Viva la vida que le agrade a Dios y cuando

0: secret is never in a program. 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
1: No vamos a ir más adelante de Dios con programas.
0: You can have the best music program. There's nothing wrong with that.
1: Puede tener la mejor programa.
0: I think we got a pretty good one right here.
1: De música. 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
0: Daddy and that little girl over there, they do pretty good.
1: Está bendecido aquí y ungido. Amén.
0: Do we please God?
1: Y Olivia. Pero lo importante es agradamos
0: some,
1: a Dios.
0: Some churches, even today, and many have told me this.
1: Muchas iglesias de
0: I don't go
1: hora,
0: to other churches except to preach, so I don't
1: muchos
0: know.
1: Muchos me han dicho. Yo voy a otras
0: some
1: iglesias solo a predicar.
0: Us, I went to a church, all they ever did was sing.
1: Alguien me dijo, yo fui por tanto tiempo a esta iglesia y todo lo que hacen es alabar.
0: You ready for this? The pastor never opened the Bible and preached anything.
1: Dice, el pastor nunca abrió la Biblia ni predicó nada.
0: No, is anything wrong with singing? Absolutely not.
1: No hay nada malo con la alabanza.
0: David was a wonderful musician and singer and he worshiped God.
1: Alabanza, adoración es parte de alabar
0: we
1: a Dios.
0: We sing to worship God.
1: Alabamos y adoramos
0: we sing
1: a Dios.
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0: Dios le encantan las carpas. 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
1: How about crusade platforms?
0: Yeah, se manifiesta en iglesias, y, pero en las carpas, en las cruzadas, es algo diferente como Dios manifiesta su poder.
1: Crusade platforms in India, people bring their blankets and set on the ground.
0: En India, usted no va a ver.
1: Are you listening real good?
0: Amen. La gente viene
1: con hambre. We made it too comfortable.
0: Viene con hambre a buscar de Dios.
1: We become too comfortable.
0: Aquí estamos muy bendecidos y muy cómodos.
1: They get up off the ground when they give the altar call, and they come by the hundreds and thousands and cry like big babies.
0: Vemos verdadera
1: before the presence of God.
0: Salvación en la vida de estas personas, porque son miles, miles.
1: I didn't say anything wrong with having a building to meet in. I'm not saying that.
0: No estoy diciendo
1: I'm
0: que
1: saying we
0: no hay nada
1: that.
0: Malo en
1: we
0: tener
1: thought that was success. God doesn't think it is.
0: Para reunirse. Amen.
1: God wants a lot more out of us than that.
0: Dios lo que estoy diciendo, Dios quiere mucho más de nosotros.
1: Say amen. Come on, folks. This is the end times.
0: Estamos en los últimos tiempos.
1: How are we going to send all these? How's all these people going to go out when they don't have much of anything? God's going to transport them supernaturally.
0: Y se van a venir los tiempos de que podemos ver Dios a trasladar personas.
1: I saw people from every walk of life out there winning souls.
0: Dice, yo vi ricos, vi pobres yendo ganando almas para Cristo.
1: I've seen the Hindus stand in my prayer line. In India, by the hundreds and hundreds and hundreds, crying like little babies
0: cientos y
1: under the anointing of God, the Holy Ghost,
0: verdadera
1: the convicting power of God.
0: Bajo la unción
1: That's
0: del
1: what
0: poder
1: we want to see.
0: Dios llorando.
1: We've seen the deaf ears and the blind eyes and cripples get up and walk.
0: Hemos visto, hermano, como dice la Biblia.
1: See, you want to see that? How come we don't see that in church?
0: Los sordos oyen y los cojos andan.
1: I'll tell you why we're
0: Amen.
1: Too religious.
0: En India puede ver eso. Amen.
1: They're hungry out there. They
0: Allá
1: want it.
0: Allá tienen hambre.
1: They're open to
0: Aquí,
1: God. They want to get it.
0: Mucha religión. Amen. Ellos tienen hambre porque ellos conocen.
1: What did Jesus say about that?
0: Han conocido el poder del enemigo
1: These
0: y ahora ven el poder de Dios.
1: These signs will follow them that what believe.
0: Estas señales seguirán a los que creen.
1: You'll eat ice cream every day.
0: Va a comer nieve todos
1: You'll
0: los
1: have
0: días.
1: A nice, comfortable home.
0: Tiene una casa muy
1: You'll
0: cómoda.
1: Drive in a nice car.
0: Y va a manejar un carro muy
1: You'll
0: padre.
1: Have plenty of money.
0: Y va a tener mucho dinero.
1: No, he said these signs
0: no,
1: will follow them
0: estas señales seguirán a los
1: believe.
0: Que creen.
1: He said, go into all the world and preach
0: y ir a todo el mundo y predicar el evangelio.
1: You can cast out
0: amen.
1: Devils.
0: Puedes
1: You'll see the sick
0: demonios.
1: Healed. You'll see miracles. You'll see God move. Say amen.
0: Va a ver a Dios manifestarse.
1: That's what we ought to know.
0: Eso es lo que
1: that's the real
0: que
1: church.
0: Esa es la verdadera iglesia. And we
1: that's
0: have seen it in India.
1: We've seen
0: en
1: it.
0: India
1: I've seen it in South Africa.
0: Eso.
1: I've seen it everywhere.
0: En
1: everywhere
0: South Africa
1: I've been.
0: Y en toda obra misionera. En las Filipinas.
1: Everywhere I've ever been.
0: En todo lugar que Dios me ha enviado.
1: I've never seen God not move.
0: Amen.
1: As we just preach the simplicity
0: y
1: of
0: usted
1: the
0: predica la sencillez de la palabra de Dios y Dios manifiesta su poder.
1: He said, I watched from heaven itself, this glorious sight.
0: Dice, yo desde el cielo miré este glorioso lo que estaba sucediendo.
1: You know what how long he saw this going on?
0: ¿Sabe cuánto tiempo él vio esto?
1: This is what particularly caught my attention.
0: Esto es lo que en particular llamó mi atención.
1: He saw the end.
0: Él vio el fin.
1: He said, I saw persecution come.
0: Dice, vi que vino persecución.
1: But they couldn't stop them.
0: Pero no, eso no los paró. 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
1: 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He couldn't stop them.
0: Vi cómo el diablo quería pararlos, no pudo pararlos.
1: He said, I saw this, these people in glorious white.
0: Vi estas personas vestidas de la gloria de Dios, llenos de Dios.
1: And going to the world with demonstration in this last hour.
0: Yendo al mundo con demostración del poder de Dios.
1: He's watching this from heaven because he's going to be dead before this ever happens.
0: Él está viendo esto desde el cielo.
1: I'm
0: Dios
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0: Porque no iba a existir cuando esto sucediera.
1: He said, I saw people begin to be persecuted.
0: Dice, vi cómo el pueblo empezó a persecución en contra
1: Great
0: de ellos. 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
1: He said, I saw then another great clap of thunder that seemed to resound around the world.
0: Dice, vi una vez más grande
1: great
0: like a grande estruendo,
1: like a lightning strike and a thunder, a great
0: que resonó alrededor del mundo.
1: And he heard the Lord speak.
0: Y escuché la voz de Dios.
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